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A Bon Jovi song is coming up, so don't go anywhere. You hear the keyword, you text it in, you could be flying away to see Bon Jovi in New York City this summer on July 14th.

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It was quite a long weekend this weekend with two kids. It's busy, busy, busy. And so I needed a break at one point, and I took a break that some might consider a little bit strange. I'll tell you what I did coming up in a few minutes.

Cruise FM, streaming on the free Cruise app and at our website. I hope you had a great long weekend. Ours was pretty busy with two young kids, and then our oldest, his daycare was closed on Friday, so it was an extra long weekend. And at one point, I needed a break. You know what I did? I left the house, went to the ATM, grabbed some cash, and then went and played the VLTs for a little bit. But I ended up leaving there up $170, so I went back home feeling refreshed, and I was in a great mood, just the break I needed.

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birth certificate says CFWD-FM, Saskatoon. 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

Cruise FM, the Western and Eastern Conference Finals are set in the Stanley Cup playoffs. In the West, you got the Vegas Golden Knights taking on the Colorado Avalanche. Game one of that series is tomorrow night. I'm taking Colorado in that series. It's going to be a good one, though. And then in the Eastern Conference Final, the Montreal Canadiens taking on the Carolina Hurricanes. Game one of that series is Thursday night. Carolina has had a lot of time off, but I'm still taking Carolina in that series. And I just want to reiterate, I've said it a few times, but just because Montreal is the only Canadian team left in the playoffs does not mean we all have to cheer for the Montreal Canadiens.

Cruise FM, I'm Mark. A friend on Facebook posted that she was looking to buy a piggy bank. I bet they're harder to come by than they used to be. Not many people carry cash or have change anymore, so to fill up the old piggy bank would take quite a while. But man, what a thrill that was to do that back in the day. You dump it all out in the living room and roll it all. A lot of work, but it was rewarding because you would get money at the end of it. I mean, you had money, but you know what I mean. Or when they introduced those money counters where you would just take it to the bank, dump the change in, and it would count it for you, although it took an insane fee. You know what they should... This might be a good idea. You know what they should do? I should do it, actually, because it could be a brilliant idea. It could be a moneymaker. Piggy banks with squares on them where, you know, if a relative comes over and the kid is like, hey, you want to contribute to my piggy bank? They can just tap their credit card or debit. That'd be great.

0: nostalgia. Remember 1991? Nirvana and the Super Nintendo. Mullets and Walkmans. The Saskatchewan Roughriders playing a preseason game in Saskatoon? 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

feel there are two types of people. One, people that aren't really scared of bugs. They can take them or leave them. If one lands on them, they're not going to freak out. Then there are the other people who are absolutely terrified of bugs. That person is my wife. So over the weekend, she jumps into the vehicle and then she lets out a scream. I've never heard her scream like this before. Now, I wasn't recording or anything, so I don't have audio of her screaming. However, this is a good comparison. Daniel Stern screaming in Home Alone. That was basically her reaction to a bee in our vehicle. Bees are nice. You don't need to freak out that much. And she jumped out of the vehicle, opened the door, kind of left me and the kids hanging in there by ourselves to fend for ourselves. Heck, you need to bring it down just a little bit.

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Cruise FM, I'm Mark. The hunt for the next James Bond is on. Spoiler alert, the last James Bond that came out was in 2021, called No Time to Die, and Daniel Craig dies in it. So he's no longer going to be James Bond. He was the best James Bond in my mind. I'm a huge James Bond fan. I've watched like all of them. He was my favorite. But yeah, they're on the hunt for a new one. Some names being thrown out there. Aaron Taylor Johnson, Callum Turner. Don't know him, but I know Aaron Taylor Johnson, as well as Jacob Elordi. I would love to see Idris Elba be James Bond, but I think he's a little too old. They're trying to go a little bit younger, I think. Either way, I'm definitely going to be watching.

FM, I'm Mark. On Friday, I was talking about how my co-host Jess, who's on mat leave, is dealing with robins flying into her window, and it's because they think it's a rival bird and it's breeding season, so they're getting like aggressive. And anyway, we talked about it and got a text, actually a couple texts of people saying like, hey, it's not a laughing matter. What? Well, I mean, she was kind of looking for suggestions on what to do to get rid of this problem. And then these people were upset about it. It's like, what do you want her to do? Go outside and be like, hey, you robins, stop flying into my window. You're

0: 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But why have breakfast?
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When you hear a Bon Jovi song, you'll hear a keyword before it. You text it in, and you could be flying away to see them this summer in New York City.

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1: The odd relationship between Hootie and the Blowfish and Canada's own 5440 that resulted in a sweet Blowfish cover of I Go Blind started when founding Blowfish, Dean Melber, fell in love with 5440's debut album and actually met them on tour. The story goes that as Dean and his pre-Hootie band sat in 5440's dressing room while they were on stage, ate their pizza, drank their beer, and then ambushed them with love and appreciation. When 5440 eventually got back to the dressing room after the set, showing a band how big of a fan you are by eating and drinking their stuff, that's an uphill battle right there. But it worked. 5440 became big fans of Dean Melber. And I mean, a few years later, when his new band, Hootie and the Blowfish, covered this

song on an album that sold over 5 million copies, that probably helped as well. I'll bet the royalties that went to 5440 probably paid for most of that pizza and beer. Anyway, here it is, Hootie and the Blowfish, I Go Blind.

Cruise FM. The Riders had their first preseason game of the year yesterday in Calgary, losing 20-15 to the Stamps. Who cares? It's preseason. But the CFL, in their social media post for that game to wrap it up, the Stamps win big, all in caps, in the CFL preseason opener. 5 points? That's big?

Cruise FM. Has this been happening on your Facebook? You know how you'll get a suggested post and it's usually from like a big page that you don't follow, but maybe you start following it, you interact with the post, whatever. Or it's like viral posts that pop up suggested for you. This has been happening to me recently where I'm getting suggested posts for people that, you know, live here and I have no clue who they are. So I'll be scrolling Facebook and this post will pop up and I see the name and I think, why? I'm friends with this person? Who is it? Nope. Right underneath their name it says suggested for you. Why? Why do I need to see that they had a chicken burger for supper or that they're playing dominoes? I don't care.

0: 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I'm Dave Thomas, voice of your Saskatchewan Rough Riders. 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

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I'm Mark. Do you dislike taking your partner's vehicle like I do with my wife's? I dislike it because in my vehicle, it's tidy. No garbage left in there. Nothing in there that's unnecessary. Hers, on the other hand, it's like I crawled into a Loris bin. What is happening in here? Why am I finding receipts from Radio Shack and Blockbuster in here? Let's clean it up once in a while.

0: too much. 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

can head down to New York City this summer on our dime. It's Cruise FM. I'm Mark. We want to fly you away to Bon Jovi. They're playing Madison Square Garden July 14th. We'd hook you up with tickets to the show, flights, and a place to stay. Just keep listening for Bon Jovi songs. Before each Bon Jovi song, you'll hear a keyword. You text it in. That's how you enter.

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0: 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These five boys from New Jersey released 16 studio albums, sold over 150 million records, took home one Grammy, six Billboard Touring Awards, two World Music Awards, and an induction into the Rock and Roll Hall of Fame. Now ask yourself, are you really living? If you're not... 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
3: 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The one on the scoreboard or the one on film for evaluation? 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
1: 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Now ask yourself, are you really living? If you're not, Cruise FM and Ozone are flying you away to see Bon Jovi at Madison Square Garden in New York City. 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

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But the back of our jersey says 96.3 Cruise FM, a Harvard media station.

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1: 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I'm Dave Thomas, voice of your Saskatchewan Roughriders. 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
1: Saskatoon's essential water services face potential instability. Mediation between the City of Saskatoon and QP Local 47 failed to achieve a collective agreement. The union represents workers in public works and administration who manage drinking water and wastewater treatment. Union President Susan DeBrowney criticized the city's approach, stating the city has remained focused on concessions. According to DeBrowney, these takeaways weaken public safety and reliability. The union launched a letter-writing campaign to pressure City Council. City officials declined to comment on the ongoing negotiations, but affirmed the commitment to a mutually beneficial resolution. Saskatoon drivers should expect to see flashing lights this week. Local police are rolling out a major traffic enforcement blitz called the Selective Traffic Enforcement Program, or STEP. The program runs today and tomorrow and operates as a multi-agency task force. Officers from across the province will set up various check stops and vehicle inspection points in and around the city. Law enforcement will heavily target impaired driving, distracted driving, speeding, and seatbelt violations. Teams will also watch for unlicensed motorists, unregistered vehicles, and vehicle equipment violations. And Saskatoon police are investigating a possible hate crime at a local church. On Saturday morning, a man with an axe targeted the Westside Pentecostal Church on Fairlight Drive. Witnesses saw the suspect repeatedly striking an exterior gas line around 10 a.m., but the suspect fled the scene after a bystander intervened. The line remained intact and no injuries occurred. However, church leaders now plan to upgrade their security measures by installing new cameras and placing a metal cage over the gas meter. Police are searching for a male suspect between 25 and 35 years old with a dark goatee. As always, you can get the latest local news at sasktoday.ca.
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2: Good morning, I'm Dave Thomas. The Saskatchewan Roughriders will be back on the turf at Griffith Stadium this morning, opening week two of training camp workouts. It will be an abbreviated week as the team will wrap up the preseason here in Saskatoon on Saturday against Winnipeg. Quarterback Trevor Harris didn't play Monday in Calgary, but is excited about the possibility of playing this week.
3: You kind of think, like, after a season, and you come off, you're playing well at the end of the year, and then you come up and you expect yourself to be in mid-season, late-season form where you're executing at a high level, but that's really not how it works. You come in, you need the reps, you need to see defense, you need to feel the timing, the speed, the pass rush, the movement, the pocket.
2: We'll tell you all about today's workout on the Red Zone Sports Bar Training Camp Report at 3 on the Sports Cage. Off the field, the Saskatchewan Roughriders are mourning the passing of Dale West. The Cabri-born defensive back passed away yesterday at the age of 84 after a battle with cancer. To the majors. The Toronto Blue

0: suspended for breaking media access rules has been denied by the NHL. Vegas will lose a second-round pick in this year's draft, and coach John Tortorella was fined $100,000. And on the hardwood, Saskatoon's Tavian Dunn-Martin scored 27 points, but it wasn't enough as the Mamba dropped their third straight decision, falling 98-90 in Montreal last night. While the NBA, the New York Knicks rallied to beat the visiting Cleveland Cavaliers 115-104 in overtime in the opener of the NBA's best-of-seven Eastern Conference Finals. And that's your sports. 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
1: Cruise weather, we've got a nice sunny start to the day, though we could get some cloud cover this afternoon. Maybe rain, maybe a thunderstorm as well. 18 is our high for today. So kind of a repeat performance of yesterday. Tonight dropping down to about 5 and a chance of rain or thunderstorms as well. Into tomorrow, maybe more rain, maybe more thunderstorms. A little warmer tomorrow, up to about 20. I know what you're thinking. When are we going to get a day that's just hot, like a hot, nice spring day? Looks like Friday will be pretty decent, up to about 22 in the sunshine. Saturday, for the Rough Rider preseason game, we're looking at 26. Hot day, great day. It's 4 in Saskatoon right now.
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96.3 Cruise FM with Variety that rocks, streaming on cruisefm.com and the Cruise app. It is Wednesday. It's the Ann Joel Show. Stacey took a vacation day today so she could have some family time with her daughter at the... they're going on a field trip today. So that's where she's at. You're stuck with me this morning. I do have a keyword coming up for Bon Jovi, the flyaway to see that man in New York City at Madison Square Garden. That is coming up. I'll give you a clue this morning because you're listening so early. You're here with me. We're doing this together. In the 8 a.m. hour is where the keyword is coming up. So you got a little bit of time to relax before you got to get those texting fingers ready to go. Here's something I wanted to talk about. Picture this. You're there enjoying a Sunday morning, just, you know, maybe you got some friends over for brunch. You're having mimosas, there's waffles, French toast, bacon, eggs, sausage. It's a good time. You got some nice music on. The picture-perfect lazy Sunday. And the only thing that's missing from this whole scenario is a home invasion from a naked man. Yeah, this happened in Saskatoon to a household on Main Street on Sunday morning. It was early Sunday morning, and some naked guy allegedly waltzed into their home, refused to leave, and had to be taken away in handcuffs by the police. You can't leave your door unlocked anymore. It's not 1965. You know, you never know when some nude dude is just going to stroll in on you, but what a nightmare that would be. And so many questions, too. Like, was he totally nude? Or was he at least wearing shoes? Did the police give him a towel to sit on in the squad car? Or was he just there on the leather with his two sweaty hams? So many questions. And also, you know, what would you do in a situation like that? You put yourself in that situation. I think I'd be like, sorry, sir, we didn't order any breakfast sausage. Okay, Joel, that's too far. Let's keep it decent. Gross.

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1: 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I'm Dave Thomas, voice of your Saskatchewan Rough Riders. 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
1: This time of year, it can be pretty frustrating working indoors in an office. A good way to get rid of that office cabin fever is to eat your lunch outdoors.
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2: 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I'm just on my lunch break right now.
3: It's Stacy, Joel. 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
2: Oh, Cooper. So, here's the deal. I hit the patio for lunch, and I may have had a few drinks while I was there.
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2: Here's the problem. I can't remember how to get back to work. I'm kind of lost downtown right now.
3: Joel, you are literally right across the street. I can see you out the window.
2: 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It's too far. Okay, bye, Mom.
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96.3 Cruise FM, Variety that Rocks, streaming at cruisefm.com and the Cruise app. Good morning. It's the Ann Joel Show today. Stacy's off for the day. She's spending it with her daughter on a field trip. So it's a cute excuse to not come into work. We'll give her a pass on this one. We've got the cue to call, or sorry, the cue to text. Don't call, text when you hear the Bon Jovi keyword. It's not coming up this hour, okay? I'll tell you when it is coming up. It's not coming up next hour either. It's the one that follows that. So if you're doing the math, you know when that is. But 938-0963, that's the number to text when you hear the keyword to get in to see Bon Jovi in New York City. We also have that number if you see anything going on in traffic this morning. Looks pretty smooth so far, but keep us posted if you do see anything. We were talking about this yesterday on the Facebook page, and it is important in these tumultuous times of financial uncertainty to get all the benefits out of your money that you can. So the topic was, which credit card has the best rewards point system? Heather Hetrick said, PC MasterCard has given me $5,200 back in free groceries since 2020. So a couple of dozen eggs is what you get for that. She also said WestJet MasterCard is good for travel if you want cheap companion vouchers, free checked bags, and trade-in points for airfare. Robin Bishop said Canadian Tire Elite MasterCard. I like how they call it the Elite card, too. They always slide that in there to try and make you feel like you're part of some special club. But she said no annual fee, and specifically for the free roadside assistance. So that's pretty decent. Brenda Bell said, I'm switching to Costco MasterCard. 3% back on all restaurants, Tim Hortons, etc. 3% on gas as well. I have a PC MasterCard, but will be canceling as soon as my Costco card comes in. You know, those are the kind of cards that I really love too, where you can use the points against the balance on the card, right? The more you spend, the more the card pays itself off. It's paying for itself. Ah, what a time to be alive.

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96.3 Cruise FM with Variety that rocks. Happy hump day to you. It is Wednesday. Yeah, I know it doesn't feel like Wednesday because of the shortened week, but yeah, we're flying through these days. It's Joel here with you. Stacy's off for the day. This was some very troubling and discouraging news that I heard about this week. It's news that's been all over headlines for the last few weeks, and the rumors are turning out to be true. We found out yesterday that the Snowbirds, the legendary Canadian airplanes, the stunt planes, are shutting down. That is it. It turns out the rumors were correct, and this year will be the final season for the Snowbirds. They're officially done. And at first I was like, whoa, no, you can't do that. This is a Canadian tradition. Snowbirds, come on, how can you? But then you find out it's because the planes are from the 1960s and they're still using them. I mean, can you imagine getting on a WestJet airplane that's from the 1960s? You get on there expecting to get your destination safely, and then there are ashtrays, no seat belts. I mean, how crazy would that be? So I get it. I understand. It's time to find something that's safer. The aging fleet, the iconic CT-114 Tudor jets, have been flying since the 1960s, and they're at the end of their operational lifespan. They can't find parts. You know, it's very hard to repair them. The feasibility studies revealed severe structural and engineering challenges. So it's unsafe to extend the jets' use past 2027. That's what they're saying. And now they're going to be upgrading from those to a modern propeller-driven CT-157 Siskin II, which is apparently a superior plane. It'll be better for doing the stunt. So they will be back in the skies around 2030. That's what they're talking about. So yeah, the Snowbirds have had an impressive run. You know, Gordie Howe played hockey in 5 different decades. The Snowbirds have rounded 6 now. I guess it is time to retire them. Let's give them a gold statue, and then we can name a football or a baseball diamond after them.

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1: Cruise News for the City of Saskatoon. 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
2: Saskatoon's essential water services face potential instability. Mediation between the City of Saskatoon and QP Local 47 failed to achieve a collective agreement. The union represents workers in public works and administration who manage drinking water and wastewater treatment. Union President Susan DeBrowney criticized the city's approach, stating the city has remained focused on concessions. According to DeBrowney, these takeaways weaken public safety and reliability. The union launched a letter-writing campaign to pressure City Council. City officials declined to comment on the ongoing negotiations, but affirmed the commitment to a mutually beneficial resolution. Saskatoon drivers should expect to see flashing lights this week. Local police are rolling out a major traffic enforcement blitz called the Selective Traffic Enforcement Program, or STEP. The program runs today and tomorrow and operates as a multi-agency task force. Officers from across the province will set up various check stops and vehicle inspection points in and around the city. Law enforcement will heavily target impaired driving, distracted driving, speeding, and seatbelt violations. Teams will also watch for unlicensed motorists, unregistered vehicles, and vehicle equipment violations. And Saskatoon police are investigating a possible hate crime at a local church. On Saturday morning, a man with an axe targeted the Westside Pentecostal Church on Fairlight Drive. Witnesses saw the suspect repeatedly striking an exterior gas line around 10 a.m., but the suspect fled the scene after a bystander intervened. The line remained intact and no injuries occurred. However, church leaders now plan to upgrade their security measures by installing new cameras and placing a metal cage over the gas meter. Police are searching for a male suspect between 25 and 35 years old with a dark goatee. As always, you can get the latest local news at sasktoday.ca.
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3: Good morning, I'm Dave Thomas. The Saskatchewan Roughriders will be back on the turf at Griffith Stadium this morning, opening week two of training camp workouts. It will be an abbreviated week as the team will wrap up the preseason here in Saskatoon on Saturday against Winnipeg. Quarterback Trevor Harris didn't play Monday in Calgary, but is excited about the possibility of playing this week.
4: You kind of think, like, after a season, you come off, you're playing well at the end of the year, and then you come up and you expect yourself to be in mid-season, late-season form where you're executing at a high level, but that's really not how it works. You come in, you need the reps, you need to see defense, you need to feel the timing, the speed, the pass rush, the movement, the pocket.
3: 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Off the

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1: We'll tell you all about today's workout on the Red Zone Sports Bar Training Camp Report at 3 on the Sports Cage. Off the field, the Saskatchewan Roughriders are mourning the passing of Dale West. The Cabri-born defensive back passed away yesterday at the age of 84 after a battle with cancer. To the majors, the Toronto Blue Jays built a 4-0 lead, but Ben Rice hit a 2-run homer that broke a 5th-inning tie, and the New York Yankees held off the Jays 5-4 last night. The teams continue their series in the Bronx tonight. To the NHL, where the Western Conference Final will open this evening with the Colorado Avalanche home to the Vegas Golden Knights. Off the ice, the Knights appeal to have their punishment reduced or rescinded for breaking media access rules has been denied by the NHL. Vegas will lose a second-round pick in this year's draft, and coach John Tortorella was fined $100,000. And on the hardwood, Saskatoon's Tavian Dunn-Martin scored 27 points, but it wasn't enough as the Mamba dropped their third straight decision, falling 98-90 in Montreal last night. While the NBA, the New York Knicks rallied to beat the visiting Cleveland Cavaliers 115-104 in overtime in the opener of the NBA's best-of-seven Eastern Conference Finals. And that's your sports. Get the latest on your team delivered right to your phone with the Sports Cage Insider Report. 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
2: Cruise weather, it is a nice start to the day. We're already up to about 7 degrees. Going to get to about 18 this afternoon, but it will come with an asterisk, probably a thunderstorm and maybe some rain this afternoon too. A little bit of wind, but temperature-wise, not too bad. Tonight down to 5 and a chance of an overnight rainfall and maybe a thunderstorm as well. Tomorrow, potentially more rain, a little bit warmer up into the 20s and the chance of a thunderstorm too. If you're wondering when are we going to get a rain-free day that's just hot and nice? It looks like Friday could be that day, up to about 22 in the sunshine. And then for the Rough Rider preseason game coming up on Saturday, 26 degrees and sunny all day. Looking good for the weekend. We're at 26 on Sunday as well, and Monday up to about 27. Right now it's 7 in Saskatoon.
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96.3 Cruise FM, Variety That Rocks, the Ann Joel Show here on a Wednesday morning. Hope you're having a good one so far. Stacy's off for the day. Got a Bon Jovi Flyaway keyword coming up in the next, let's just see here. Probably somewhere in the next 100 minutes. It's in the next 100 minutes, venturing closer to that 100-minute range. So if you're listening and you're keeping score, that's when you're going to want to have your phone around and text 938-0963 to get qualified to go see Bon Jovi in New York City at Madison Square Garden. So yesterday I got something very, very disturbing in the mail. My wife opened it up. She immediately gasped and then brought it over to me to show me how shocking and horrifying what we had just received in the mail was. And upon looking at it, I, too, was shocked, disgusted, and sickened. What was the mail? You know what it was? It was our 2026 property tax notification. And you know what? It was gross. I would refer to it as hate mail in that I hated receiving it. So, yeah, the city just started mailing them out a few weeks ago. May 6th was when they started going out. We got ours yesterday. And you know what? I was just hoping they forgot about us or it got lost in the mail or something, but not the case. Have you received yours yet? And how did it make you feel? I guess it could have been worse. The early projections for last year warned that the 2026 property tax hike could be as high as 8.23% or even 9.9%, but they did manage to get it down to a final rate increase of 6.7%. And so for a home with the city's average assessed value of $394,200, it breaks down to about an extra $13 per month or $158 for the year. So yeah, it is more expensive, and we're all feeling it right now, but it is worth it. It's worth it for the smooth roads we have. So smooth. And we're getting more bike lanes, too, so that's good. And also a library. And I know everyone's like, but with a library, you can take out books for free. No, those books are not free. They're costing you like $2,000 a year in your property taxes. So worth it.

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2: All right, it's time for the City of Saskatoon Daily Road Report. There's going to be some more construction around Taylor Street by Acadia there, going eastbound along Taylor from Acadia to Kingsmere Boulevard. The eastbound median lane is going to be closed. Yes, that area will have even more construction. They already have construction if you're trying to get out of Lakeview. Now, if you're trying to get back into Lakeview on Taylor, it's going to be slow as well. There's no fast way in and out on Taylor. So that's going to be going on today, starting at, well, it just started this morning at 7, and it will wrap up on Saturday at 4 p.m. So they're at it for a few days. Cumberland Avenue North is going to be closed from Main Street to 10th Street East for some service connection replacement. That starts this morning at 8 a.m. and will wrap up tomorrow around noon. And then Low Road northbound is going to be closed from Attridge Drive to Ludlow Street for manhole repair. They're starting this morning at 9 a.m. and they're wrapping it up today at noon. So they're going to get it done fast for you. For more information about current road restrictions, construction delays, and detours, visit saskatoon.ca/construction.
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1: This time of year, it can be pretty frustrating working indoors in an office. 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
3: It's Stacy, Joel. 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
2: Oh, Cooper. So, here's the deal. I hit the patio for lunch, and I may have had a few drinks while I was there.
3: A few drinks?
2: Here's the problem. I can't remember how to get back to work. I'm kind of lost downtown right now.
3: Joel, you are literally right across the street. I can see you out the window.
2: Okay, well, I'm going to call a cab. 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It's too far. Okay, bye, Mom.
3: Ugh, what a douche.
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1: 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Tune into Cruise FM's Construction Road Report on your morning commute. 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

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It's the Ann Joel Show. Hope you're having a good Wednesday today. Stacy's just off today. She'll be back tomorrow in case you're suffering from Stacy withdrawal. She's just doing a field trip, a cute little occasion with her daughter. So we'll give her the pass on taking the day off for this occasion alone. Any other day, no good excuses anyway. So here's something that's been going on in Saskatoon. You know, there are some perks to living in an old neighborhood. You get the old trees, the old character homes. You got a lot of history there. And yeah, you do pay a little extra, but then you don't have to live in one of the newer neighborhoods with all their cookie cutter looking houses. And some people do feel like it's worth it for the extra cost. However, there have been some issues raised now in some of the older neighborhoods because of the infill homes that are going up. You know, people are tearing down the tiny old turn of the century homes and putting in new ones that don't really fit the motif very much. And the Saskatoon Heritage Society is now voicing concerns that some of these infill homes with their ultra modern boxier designs are destroying the character of the old neighborhoods. And they're suggesting moving forward that maybe there should be some architectural controls, you know, allow neighborhoods to grow and add density while ensuring the new builds fit and respect the historical time periods. How do you feel about the whole thing? I can kind of see the point of the Historical Society and also the people who build the houses too. You know, some of those infill houses do not fit the motif. However, on the plus side, if you do have one of those houses, man, does it ever make it easy to give people directions to get to your place, right? It's like head down Main Street and then just keep an eye out for the stupid looking house that looks like a two-story shipping container. It'll be on your right. That's us.

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Good morning. It's the Ann Joel Show. Stacey's off today. Looks like we got a bit of a code red, venturing into code burgundy on Circle Drive in between, this is in between College and Attridge there. Very slow corridor. I'm not sure if there's an accident or if it's just congestion. But if you do know what's going on there, feel free to give me a text or a call at 938-0963. And that by the way, is going northbound, too. And if you see anything else going on in the roads, feel free to let us know. Same number there. That same number will also get you in and qualified for the flyaway to Bon Jovi. We have another keyword coming up in the next hour here, so you want to be listening for that, too. So the home invasions in Saskatoon, they continue to get weirder and weirder. On Sunday morning in the city here, there was one where a guy allegedly walked buck naked into a household. The household was on Main Street. I think it was about 1:30 in the morning. And yeah, he just waltzed in there, nothing at all, completely nude. And I'm wondering, like, not even a pair of shoes, nothing on his feet. And also, it was cold Sunday night too, so in the overnight there, of all the nights to be walking around naked, that that would not have been a very flattering one for the gentleman to be out there in the nude. And apparently he just waltzed into the house, refused to leave, and the police had to be called on him. He left in just handcuffs. That was it. And of all the things you don't want to wake up to in the middle of the night, how about some strange naked dude in your bedroom? Could you imagine what that would be like? Nicely enough, he didn't have any weapons on him, but you kind of wish he at least brought some bear spray with him so you could spray it in your eyes after having a look at that scene.

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12: Jewel's back. 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
2: Saskatoon's essential water services face potential instability. Mediation between the City of Saskatoon and QP Local 47 failed to achieve a collective agreement. The union represents workers in public works and administration who manage drinking water and wastewater treatment. Union President Susan DeBrowney criticized the city's approach, stating the city has remained focused on concessions. According to DeBrowney, these takeaways weaken public safety and reliability. The union launched a letter-writing campaign to pressure City Council. City officials declined to comment on the ongoing negotiations, but affirmed the commitment to a mutually beneficial resolution. Saskatoon drivers should expect to see flashing lights this week. Local police are rolling out a major traffic enforcement blitz called the Selective Traffic Enforcement Program, or STEP. The program runs today and tomorrow and operates as a multi-agency task force. Officers from across the province will set up various check stops and vehicle inspection points in and around the city. Law enforcement will heavily target impaired driving, distracted driving, speeding, and seatbelt violations. Teams will also watch for unlicensed motorists, unregistered vehicles, and vehicle equipment violations. And Saskatoon police are investigating a possible hate crime at a local church. On Saturday morning, a man with an axe targeted the Westside Pentecostal Church on Fairlight Drive. Witnesses saw the suspect repeatedly striking an exterior gas line around 10 a.m., but the suspect fled the scene after a bystander intervened. The line remained intact and no injuries occurred. However, church leaders now plan to upgrade their security measures by installing new cameras and placing a metal cage over the gas meter. Police are searching for a male suspect between 25 and 35 years old with a dark goatee. As always, you can get the latest local news at sasktoday.ca.
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3: Good morning, I'm Dave Thomas. The Saskatchewan Roughriders will be back on the turf at Griffith Stadium this morning, opening week two of training camp workouts. It will be an abbreviated week as the team will wrap up the preseason here in Saskatoon on Saturday against Winnipeg. Quarterback Trevor Harris didn't play Monday in Calgary, but is excited about the possibility of playing this week.
4: You kind of think, like, after a season, and you come off, you're playing well at the end of the year, and then you come up and you expect yourself to be in mid-season, late-season form where you're executing at a high level, but that's really not how it works. You come in, you need the reps, you need to see defense, you need to feel the timing, the speed, the pass rush, the movement, the pocket.
3: We'll tell you all about today's workout on the Red Zone Sports Bar training camp report at 3 on the Sports Cage. Off the field, the Saskatchewan Roughriders are mourning the passing of Dale West. The Cabri-born defensive back passed away yesterday at the age of 84 after a battle with cancer. To the majors, the Toronto Blue Jays built a 4-0 lead, but Ben Rice hit a two-run homer that broke a fifth-inning tie, and the New York Yankees held

0: as the Mamba dropped their third straight decision, falling 98-90 in Montreal last night. While the NBA, the New York Knicks rallied to beat the visiting Cleveland Cavaliers 115-104 in overtime in the opener of the NBA's Best of 7 Eastern Conference Finals. And that's your sports. 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
1: Cruise weather, we're off to a good start this morning. Nice and sunny, pretty reasonably warm already. We're into Dubby Digis, and this afternoon, an 18 will be the high. There is a chance of a thunderstorm or of some rain and a touch of wind too, but a pretty reasonable day, all things considered. Tomorrow, 20 is the high in the afternoon. And again, maybe some rain, maybe a thunderstorm. We'll have to see what happens, but we will eventually get to just a genuinely nice day with no asterisks, no rain, no cloud cover, no nothing. And it looks like that day will come on Friday. Cross our fingers. Knock on wood, 22 is the high for Friday. Nice way to start off the weekend with sunshine. Saturday for the Rider preseason game, it is looking good. 26 in the sunshine for Saturday, and for Sunday, 26 as well. Back to work on Monday. The heat wave continues up to 27. Saskatoon right now, 10 degrees.
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96.3 Cruise FM, variety that rocks, streaming at cruisefm.com and the Cruise app. The Ann Joel Show this morning. Stacy is off today. She'll be back tomorrow. We have a bit of an incident happening on Circle Drive, right by the airport there at Airport Drive. There is a collision. It looks like it's in the left-hand turn lane, but things are slow right through there by the airport. If you do see anything else going on the roads, let us know at 938-0963. Send us a text, give us a phone call, we'll pass it along to the fellow motorists. Also, you want to keep that phone number handy because coming up very shortly here, well, it's going to be before 9. I'm not going to tell you exactly where, but sometime this hour, we've got the next keyword for the flyaway to Bon Jovi to see those guys play live Madison Square Garden in New York. So be listening for that and have your phone ready to go. So in the most predictable, gee, who would have thought news in the world, inflation was up last month, up to 2.8% in Canada. I wonder what could be driving it. What is the thing that spiked in a massive way that could ever be causing this? I don't know. What could it be? Well, if you guessed gas prices, then yes, congratulations, you were right. That's really the thing that's driving gas, driving the inflation the most. I'm almost surprised that the hike was only at 2.8%. I would have thought it would have been way higher. The prices at the pumps are up 28.6% year over year. So that's the main thing that's driving it. No pun intended there. Food prices also remain one of the most stubborn inflationary pressures, with grocery inflation tracking somewhere between 3.8% and 4.4% this spring too. So yeah, that is where we're at now with inflation. I feel like it's getting ridiculous. You know, almost $2 a liter for gas. I remember, do you remember this? I remember when you could get 14 CDs for just one penny. You know, those were the days. We didn't realize how good we had it.

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1: This time of year, it can be pretty frustrating working indoors in an office. A good way to get rid of that office cabin fever is to eat your lunch outdoors.
2: Hello.
3: Joel, where are you?
2: Oh, hey, Mom. I'm just on my lunch break right now.
3: It's Stacy, Joel. Your lunch break was over like 2 hours ago.
2: Oh, Cooper. So, here's the deal. I hit the patio for lunch, and I may have had a few drinks while I was there.
3: A few drinks?
2: Here's the problem. I can't remember how to get back to work. I'm kind of lost downtown right now.
3: Joel, you are literally right across the street. I can see you out the window.
2: Okay, well, I'm going to call a cab. I don't want to walk all the way over there. It's too far. Okay, bye, Mom.
3: Ugh, what a douche.
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0: Q's flyaway keyword is on its way. 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

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Stacey's off. We still got that accident causing a slowdown right by the airport there. As you're on Circle Drive, headed northbound, turning on to Airport Drive. Yes, there was a fender bender earlier, still slow and thin sound. If you see anything going on elsewhere on the roads, 938-0963 is the phone number to text. Also, you can text us coming up in just a few minutes here. We've got a Bon Jovi keyword imminent. It's on the way, I don't know, like 5, 10, 8 minutes, somewhere in that range. 938-0963. Text the keyword when you hear it. Get qualified to win tickets, airfare, the whole package to go see those guys live in New York City at Madison Square Gardens. It's on the way shortly here. We had a question on our Facebook page that we posted. You know, it's always good to get free stuff wherever you can in this time of economic tumultuousness and uncertainty. And one way you can get free stuff is by borrowing, getting yourself a credit card. A lot of them have point systems that are pretty good. And the question was, what's the credit card with the best point system out there? And after going through all the comments, I think that PC MasterCard seems to be the winner. People voting that one as the top one with freebies. Costco MasterCard coming in a close second with RBC, WestJet cards, and then Canadian Tire also getting honorable mentions in there. Some of the comments, Donna Dunlop said, PC MasterCard, optimum points. You get points everywhere you spend, no annual fee. The no fee too, that is key right there. Christine Fraze, depends on how you shop. PC MasterCard has been the best for our family. Michael K, we'll call him Michael K because I can't pronounce his last name, votes PC as well. Robin Bishop said the Canadian Tire Elite MasterCard has no annual fee, and also you get free roadside assistance, so that's nice with that one. Heather Hetrick, PC MasterCard has given me $5,200 back in free groceries since 2020. How much money do you need to spend in order to get $5,200 in free groceries? That's impressive there to you, Heather. If you want to comment on that on our Facebook page, feel free to head over there. I am loving the Scene Points program these days because you can get free movies instead of spending $120 on two movie tickets, two popcorns, and two drinks at the theater. All it costs you is 10 bajillion points. What a deal.

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That was Bon Jovi, as you heard. And when we play a Bon Jovi song, of course, there's a keyword that goes along with it. Did you hear it or did you miss it? Oh, I feel bad for you if you missed it, because, man, it was a good one. It might have been the best one to date in the history of this Bon Jovi contest, and I'm not going to tell you what it is. No, I'll tell you. It was the keyword was bounce. That was the big exciting word. So text it to 938-0963. You can still text it right now, even though it went out a few minutes ago. And get in for the flyaway to see Bon Jovi, Madison Square Garden in New York City. And we'll have another keyword coming up in a little while. So some of the perks to living in one of the older neighborhoods in Saskatoon: you get the old trees, the old character homes, you get a lot of history, you have to pay a little extra, but then you don't have to live in one of those newer neighborhoods. And I think most people living in an older neighborhood are pretty happy about it. However, there have been some concerns raised now in some of the older neighborhoods because of the infill. People are tearing down those tiny homes and putting in new ones that don't fit the motif. And the Saskatoon Heritage Society is they're voicing concerns that some of the infill has the ultra-modern, boxier designs. The look is destroying the character of the old neighborhoods. And fair enough, you know, some of those infill houses do really stick out like a sore thumb in the older neighborhoods. So what they're suggesting is that moving forward, there should be some architectural controls that allow neighborhoods to grow and add density while ensuring the new builds actually fit in and respect the historical time periods. So, yeah. How do you feel about it? I can see their point. And some of the infill houses, they really do not fit the motif. But you know what creeps me out about the older homes is that a lot of them have the potential to be haunted, right? They're 100 years old. You don't know who's lived there before you. At least with the new builds, you don't have to worry about ghosts. No ghosts would want to live in an infill that looks like a two-story warehouse building. So that would take care of that for

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1: Home for a Rest was originally just a poem, but late in their studio sessions, the band Spirit of the West decided they had something there, fleshed it out, added it last minute to the album, and it became a smash hit. And if you ever went to the bar in the 90s, you always appreciated the gals who would take to the dance floor and show off their Highland dancing skills. Whether they were classically trained or not, it didn't matter. If it was just late enough in the night and they thought they were classically trained, it was and still is always a good time. Here's Spirit of the West and Home for a Rest.

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It's the Ann Joel Show this morning. Stacey's away. She's on the field trip with her daughter, and hopefully it's going to be a nice day for them because they're outdoors for the field trip. I'm not going to tell you where they are because I don't want, you know, there are weirdos out there. Maybe you're normal, but some people are weird. Anyway, nice day to look forward to. 18 is our high for today. We might get a thunderstorm this afternoon, though. There is a 30% of that as well. Tonight down to about 5. Tomorrow, 20 is the high. Chance of an afternoon thunderstorm, too. Friday, beauty of a day to kick off the weekend up to about 22. Saturday for the Rough Rider preseason game. It is looking amazing. We could not ask for nicer weather for this one. We're looking at about 26. It is 12 degrees in Saskatoon right now.

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3: 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Why did I mention it? Damn it.
2: You know, you dug your own grave on this one.
3: I do that a lot. My foot goes in my mouth a lot.
2: Well, you know what? You got those bunions on it, so it's delicious. By the way, we haven't checked in on the bunions live on the air in a while. How are they doing?
3: It's been okay.
2: Yeah.
3: 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It's random, the pain.
2: It's time for the bunion report.
3: That's embarrassing. Please don't.
2: All right. 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

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The Ann Jewell Show. Stacey's off today. You know, the home invasions in the city here are continuing to get more and more weird. Did you hear about this one? On Sunday in Saskatoon, there was a home invasion where a guy, completely buck naked, allegedly invaded and walked into a household on Main Street. You know what? It's not 1965 anymore. You got to lock your doors. You never know when some nude dude is going to stroll in there. And it was in the wee hours of the morning, too, when it happened. If it were me, I would definitely not have been walking around naked outside at that time, purely because of the weather. It's like -3 at that time on Sunday morning, which would not have been flattering to be nude at that time. Anyway, it was about 1:30 in the morning, according to the story, and apparently he walked into the house. He refused to leave, and the police had to be called. Of all the things you do not want to wake up to, some strange naked dude in your bedroom. Could you imagine? Nicely enough, he didn't have any weapons on him or anything like that, but you kind of wish he at least brought some bear spray with him. So after seeing him naked, you could just spray it right in your eyes and take care of that whole image for yourself.

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It's Wednesday. It's Joel here. I'm done for the day. That is it for me. Thank you for the texts. Thank you for the phone calls and also all the social media posts and comments too. It's been a fun morning. I've enjoyed much of what you've had to say today. So that's great. I just want to let you know that Sean is coming in here momentarily and he will have another keyword for Bon Jovi, the flyaway to New York City to see Bon Jovi playing live at Madison Square Garden. And we had one during the 8 o'clock hour. And the next one, it looks like he is going to play it during the lunch hour. So, yeah, while you're eating your lunch, have your phone ready to go. You get another chance to win with Bon Jovi. Hope you have a great day. I'll catch you tomorrow.

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1: Mission Control, we're locked in and ready to go. 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Oh, oh, yeah, yeah.
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1: Happy Wednesday, everybody. Hope you guys are having yourselves a good one on this short work week. Last night, I did something heroic. I was at the grocery store, told a lady that her hatch on her SUV was still up as she was driving away. She pulled over, she closed it. Listen, now I'm not calling myself a hero. You know, I'm just doing my part to help the local community. I mean, if you want to call me a hero, I mean, that's okay, but I'm not calling myself that. No.

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1: Saw that there was a power outage at Six Flags that caused riders to walk down roller coaster tracks after multiple attractions shut down. I'm so stupid that I didn't understand why a roller coaster and electricity mattered. I just thought it was all gravity, but I'm a dumb guy, so. I was going to say that, though. That is a nightmare, getting stuck in the middle of an amusement park ride. Power goes out. Imagine getting stuck in a zipper. The power cuts out. I mean, that's nightmare fuel. You're getting concussion immediately.

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1: This time of year is like the Super Bowl for people with loudspeakers in their cars who feel the need to put down every single window in their vehicle and turn their music up as loud as they can just so everybody else can hear what they're listening to. I had this happen last night. Some guy was parked his car on the street, just tunes cranked to volumes I don't even understand coming out of a vehicle. It's just, I don't know what it is this time of year. It's like, there's like a certain section of people, they get in the car, they roll down the windows, and they're like, you know what? I need everybody around me to know that I'm listening to Def Leppard right now.

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1: Happy Wednesday, everyone. Halfway through the short work week. I had peak single guy dinner last night because my wife's out of town. 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That's it. 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
1: This sounds like something I would definitely sign up for. 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Volunteers have to feed and cuddle the animals. 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I would do that. 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A cat nanny for room and board? 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
1: There's a guy in my neighborhood who rides around on what I like to call a Gen 1 e-bike. It's just one of those like mountain bikes that sounds like somebody has duct taped a lawnmower engine to it. I think it's loud as hell. I do remember people having those when I was a kid, though. You'd hear them coming down the sidewalk for 45 minutes. This guy, too, his butt crack is always just fully out. So much of his butt is out as he's riding the bike, I can see his thoughts.

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1: It's a sad day in the culinary world. A restaurant called the Heart Attack Grill over in the States is closing. It's most known for letting people who weigh over 350 pounds eat for free. That's insane. That can't be a lot of people. I mean, it must have been a nightmare for those folks if like a football team rocked up. I wonder if that's why they're closing. I wonder if just like a squad of NFL linemen in the offseason rocked up for a free lunch and just ate them out of everything that they have. I was like, have you ever seen those videos of that? I think this is the same place with the giant scale in front of it that you'll see people get on and weigh themselves and quickly run away when the number starts going up. I don't know why those videos are so funny, but they are. This must be the same place. This also, just saying, a restaurant where if you weigh over 350 pounds, you eat for free, is something that would only exist in America.

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1: My barbecue caught fire last night. Happy Wednesday, it's Sean. That's the sign that it's time to clean the barbecue. You always, you know, it's a fine line with the barbecue. I don't know if it's just a me thing, but when it's a little dirty, I feel like it tastes better. But then it, you know, gets to a point where you got to clean it. You know, the ghosts of hamburgers past from like 2 weeks ago start catching fire in the bottom of it. It's time to give it a little bit of a hose down.

Our birth certificate says CFWDFM, Saskatoon. But the back of our jersey says 96.3 Cruise FM, a Harvard media station.

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1: This is a new wave of nutrition I've never seen before. There is a woman who has claimed that biblical eating improved her health. She's offering coaching sessions to teach people how to eat using the Bible as a nutrition guide. So she's just basing it off of what people in the Bible were eating? I've never heard that sales pitch before. It's like, hey, you want to get ripped for the summer? Eat like Job.

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1: Spam is releasing hot dogs for the first time this summer. I've never had Spam before. Is it just ham? Is it good? I've just never really thought to try it. You just know. That feels like something I might have to get that. If Spam hot dogs end up in Canada, I gotta buy a can of them. 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That sounds like an elite culinary experience.

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You know, just to mix it up. Oh, we're wacky. 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
1: Happy Wednesday, everybody. It's Sean. I walked outside this morning, bird feeder knocked over. I don't know what the hell happened. I don't really have any critters around my house to knock over the bird feeder. 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Do cranes even eat seeds? My bird knowledge is very limited.

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1: Here is your Uber fact of the day. The rush of euphoria after a long run comes from the same chemical compounds found in cannabis. I will say, as somebody who has run quite a bit, not for super far, I've never felt that feeling. Like the runner's high thing. Never experienced it. At least I don't think I have. 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
1: I think it was maybe a week or two ago. 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I'd give it like an 8.8 out of 10, though. 8.8 guys' heads exploding out of 10. 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
1: That'll do it for me. 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
2: What?
1: There's a sport. It's called basketball.
2: Oh, I hear about that.
1: Yeah, I tried to watch it. I'll tell you, I'm without hockey, desperate times call for desperate measures.
2: Sure.
1: And I gave it a go and
2: didn't succeed.
1: Well, we'll get to it coming up.

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1: There was no hockey last night.
2: Nope.
1: So, you know, my wife and I were sitting around. We're going, well, we can't watch hockey. What is there? I said, you know what? There's actually basketball on.
2: Mm-hmm.
1: Let's.
2: And she's like, what?
1: Yeah.
2: What is that?
1: Yeah. I was like, let's watch some basketball.
2: Mm-hmm.
1: So it was the New York Knickerbockers up against the Cleveland Cavaliers.
2: Mm-hmm.
1: Cavaliers.
2: Mm-hmm.
1: And I tried. I really did. I tried. And yes, it was apparently a great game.
2: Mm-hmm.
1: I watched a quarter.
2: That was it?
1: Yeah, I was just like, I can't do this.
2: I can't get into it either. I've tried many times.
1: And it's nothing against the sport.
2: The good sport.
1: It's a great sport. I love the energy of it. I love the fact that they play music throughout. I will say this, the broadcast is impressive.
2: Mm-hmm.
1: You know, really great broadcast.
2: Talking about all the celebrities in the front row.
1: Oh, yeah.
2: Michael J. Fox.
1: Oh, MJF was there.
2: Yeah. Yeah, I seen that.
1: So was that Timothy Chalamet? He was there.
2: Your favorite nighttime talk show host, Jimmy Fallon.
1: Ugh.
2: I saw that he was there.
1: Yeah, he was there.
2: Lenny Kravitz was there.
1: Benjamin Stiller was there.
2: Was he really?
1: Mm-hmm. But anyway, about the celebrities.
2: Mm-hmm.
1: It was. I tried. I really was like, okay, I'm going to give it a good effort here because this might be good. This might supplement me for those nights when there's no hockey because we're going to have those now.
2: Yeah, kind of.
1: You know?
2: Mm-hmm.
1: And because heaven forbid I talk to people.
2: Why would you want to talk to your family, especially?
1: Yeah. I mean, I would rather. Let's try basketball out here. And I can't get my eyes off my phone.
2: Mm.
1: Like, hockey can keep me away from my phone.
2: Right.
1: I can stay focused on a hockey game.
2: And a pretty fast game.
1: Yeah. But basketball, I would be watching, and then, you know how you just kind of drift towards your phone?
2: Mm-hmm.
1: You're just like, and your eyes just kind of...
2: You're looking up, and then you kind of slowly glance down.
1: And you feel yourself doing it, too. Like, you know you're doing it. And then as you're looking at it, you're like, you're 10 minutes into looking at your phone, you're like, I said I was going to try and do this now.
2: Right. Yeah, I've been there. I don't know. I think curling's probably the one sport that I can't sit and watch.
1: Curling?
2: Or no, did I say curling?
1: Yeah.
2: I actually meant to say I'd rather watch curling. I love curling.
1: No, curling is one of those sports for me.
2: Is
1: soccer,
2: it really?
1: Soccer is too.
2: Yeah, see, I can't do
1: soccer.
2: Basketball, soccer. Maybe Sunday golf, regular rounds I can't watch. I like to watch final
1: championship
2: rounds.
1: Days. Sure.
2: That's kind of it when it comes to that.
1: What about baseball?
2: Baseball is pretty much playoffs.
1: But baseball is meant, it's built to drift. Like when you're watching baseball, it's
2: lots of downtime.
1: It's built for people who are addicted to their phones.
2: Mm-hmm.
1: Yeah.
2: Yeah, it is. And hot dogs.
1: Oh.

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1: Ah, sweet nostalgia. Remember 1991? 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
1: It's that time of year, Chad, where we talk about standing ovations.
2: Oh.
1: Because there's the film festival happening right now in Canada.
2: Oh, the one with John Travolta with his stupid hat.
1: You know what? You should start wearing a hat like that.
2: What do you call those?
1: Stupid.
2: No, but a beret. That's what it is.
1: Okay. Well, when you call it like that, it's like, well, not stupid.
2: But it's not a raspberry beret.
1: But no. But here's the other thing. He's not serving. You know?
2: Right.
1: Like, you shouldn't be wearing a beret.
2: Why? Is that a server thing?
1: No, like, I mean, like, you know, in like a military, like a braise, or, you know.
2: That's what I mean. Is that a goofy little nipple winger thing
1: on
2: the top?
1: Yeah, what is with that? It looks like he's like, what's that guy from the Alfalfa? For the little rascals of that stupid thing, except he's bald.
2: Yeah.
1: We're going to talk about standing ovations coming up.

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1: It is the dumbest time of the year. The Cannes Music Festival, or our film festival, is on right now.
2: Cannes.
1: And
2: I always called it Cannes because there's an S.
1: Because there's an S, but yeah, Cannes. Wait, why is there an S on there?
2: Can you say can?
1: Just like the movie Fjord.
2: It's Fjord.
1: It's Fjord. It's Fjord.
2: The movie is Fjord.
1: It's a Norwegian movie, anyway. It's about a family, strict religious views. It seems like a very serious movie. Mm-hmm. Sebastian Stan is in it.
2: I don't know who that is.
1: Oh, you'll know Sebastian Stan. Look him up. He's in some Marvel movies and stuff.
2: Oh.
1: But Sebastian Stan, he must have done an amazing performance because he received a 12-minute standing ovation.
2: Oh, my God.
1: Does that mean anything, though? Because the live-action film, Fievel Goes West, I mean, the second part of that hasn't even come out.
2: Right.
1: You know?
2: Yeah.
1: You know, An American Tale.
2: Right.
1: That's the first part. So the second part, I guess, did technically come out. But the real live-action one, the second part didn't come out with Kevin Costner.
2: Is there a live action one? Oh, yeah, right. Jeez. Yeah, I know what you're saying.
1: Yeah, you got it.
2: God, I'm dumb.
1: Good job. You caught on to that.
2: Yeah,
1: but he did.

0: And he received a very long standing ovation. And Kevin Costner. And that movie was junk.
1: So did Brandon Fraser for The Whale.
0: And that opening scene, by the way.
1: Yeah.
0: Not an awesome opening scene.
1: In The Whale?
0: Yeah.
1: I've never seen The Whale.
0: The opening scene. Oh, he's the, I think he's the Winter Soldier, by the way, Sebastian Stan. But yeah, a 12-minute standing ovation. Can we stop with these standing ovations?
1: They seem silly, like they're awkward.
0: What point do you think he felt awkward? Or do you think he just, like, these people eat
1: they
0: that
1: love
0: up?
1: It. Oh, they love it. They're built for it.
0: I think some of them would hate it too. I'd walk out. That'd be the best way to do a deal with it. Just like, hey, thanks, and just walk out. But why 12 minutes? That is the dumbest thing. Yeah. And don't people's hands get sore? That's the other thing we're not talking about. We're talking about Sebastian Stan having to take that in for 12 minutes. What about the people clapping?
1: Yeah, and I feel like it would lose pace. You know, like right. By the end of the 12 minutes, is it just a couple people going...
0: But clapping off, right? Just to be the last person to clap.
1: For sure.
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1: We'll start on the ice where the Colorado Avalanche, who've only needed 9 games to win 2 best-of-7 playoff series, host the Vegas Golden Knights tonight in the opening game of the Western Conference Final. The Golden Knights eliminated the Utah Mammoth and Anaheim Ducks in back-to-back 6-game series. Staying on the ice, the Montreal Victoire aiming to hoist the Walter Cup tonight when they visit the Ottawa Charge for the 4th game of the best-of-5 professional women's hockey League Championship Series. The Victoire lead the set 2-1 after suffering a 2-1 setback on Monday in the nation's capital. And the defending champion Oklahoma City Thunder are aiming to tie the NBA's Western Conference Final tonight when they host the San Antonio Spurs in the 2nd game of the best-of-7 showdown. The Spurs won Monday's opener 122-115 in overtime and held MVP Shai Gilgeous-Alexander to just 24 points.
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0: The Ride for Dad. All right. This has been an annual event for many, many years. 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And
1: well, isn't that Father's Day weekend?
0: That's right.
1: Yeah.
0: And we are proud sponsors, of course, at Cruise, as well as Princess Auto. So, again, Saturday, June 20th is when this happens. 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I believe it's for prostate cancer, right?
1: I believe. I think so, yeah.
0: So.
1: It is.
0: Yes. Yes, it is. For prostate cancer. Detection of prostate cancer before it's too late. So all the details can be found at cruisefm.com.
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2: Who?
1: The Snowbirds.
2: Oh, yeah.
1: Being put to rest for a few years, but for, I guess, for good reason.
2: It sucks, but it is kind of a good reason.
1: Yeah, we'll get to it coming up.

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0: Brad and Evan.
1: Spread your tiny wings and fly away. Snowbird?
2: Wrong one, though.
1: Dan Murray.
2: Yeah.
1: It's a classic.
2: One of the best.
1: Spread your tiny wings and fly away. I don't know the rest of the words.
2: That's all you need to know.
1: Yeah. The Snowbirds, out of 15-wing Moose Jaw, changing things up. So this will be the last season for a while. They're gonna put the old Tudor jets away after this air show season. What do they have now? The CT-114 Tudor jets. That's what they fly right now. And they're getting old. Okay?
2: Sure.
1: They're replacing them with CT-157 Siskin II turboprop planes. And that'll be in the early 2030s when they resume. Still based out of Moose Jaw, 15 wing.
2: It's 2026. It sucks. It is a few years without it.
1: Yeah, probably 5 or 6 years, I'm guessing. Mm-hmm. Although it's government, so 10 years.
2: Probably. Yeah, they keep getting pushed back.
1: Yeah, and people have long said these planes need to be replaced. I get that. The one thing I don't understand, though, is why are we replacing them with turboprop planes?
2: And yeah, that jets? Doesn't make sense.
1: Jets are cooler, man.
2: Yeah.
1: They sound awesome. Turboprops, it's just going to...
2: Sound like someone shaving your head.
1: Yeah.
2: Coming right over top of you.
1: Whereas, like, a jet is like... Whoosh.
2: That is a great sound.
1: Hey? Yeah.
2: You know, you're sitting at a Rider game?
1: Yeah.
2: Come flying by.
1: Right. But, I mean, the pilots will be very skilled.
2: Absolutely they will.
1: But the Australian air demonstration team, they use these planes. But, like, who's known? How many times have you heard about the Australian air demonstration team? I haven't heard about them at all.
2: Not once.
1: So why are we doing what they do? Snowbirds are the legends.
2: Mm-hmm.
1: You know?
2: I know.
1: They're the ones. Why aren't they doing what we do?
2: You think because we lead the way?
1: Yeah.
2: Yeah,
1: except get some jets, though. Like, can we get some cool, like...
2: Probably because they're a lot more money, Chad. You know, the government doesn't have a lot of that.
1: Like, F-35 Raptor majigs.

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1: We've said that we need to make a fried bologna sandwich for Curtis on the next Unmuzzled.
2: Yeah, absolutely, yeah.
1: You know?
2: Yeah.
1: And
2: next week.
1: Yeah, okay. Okay, so we have a producer, Curtis.
2: Yeah.
1: And just for people that don't know what's going on here,
2: yeah.
1: We said to him he's got to have fried bologna because he's never had it.
2: Yeah, right.
1: So we're going to make that for him. But I've got a hot dog. Bolognese are hot dog. Bolognese. Bologna is a hot dog.
2: Yeah.
1: Right? So what I'm going to do, though, I've got a new hot dog for you. And it's not a bologna hot dog.
2: Hmm?
1: Getting kind of confusing. No. We're going to talk about canned meat
2: Oh.
1: right away.
2: Yeah.

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1: I don't know what I think about this next food item that I have discovered. Because one part thinks, well, it's just a hot dog. Mm-hmm. But two, it's a Spam hot dog. But when you think about it, isn't Spam kind of already a hot dog?
2: It's miscellaneous meat.
1: Right, so it's just in a can in a different shape.
2: Yeah.
1: But now Spam is putting out hot dogs. So you've got Spam dogs that are going to be out. And I'm here for it. Now that I think more and more about this, I think of a Spam dog on the smoker, on the grill, and I think that will be delicious.
2: The thing about Spam, though, is it's
1: got a texture. It's,
2: and a smell.
1: It's a world-famous meat, though. I don't remember the last time I had Spam.
2: I can't remember the last time I even saw Spam.
1: I remember, the one time we were at the grocery store, kids were super little, and they saw a can of Spam, and they thought it'd be funny to sneak it into the basket. You know, walking with a basket, and they snuck it in there when I wasn't looking.
2: Yeah.
1: And so I got to the till, and they're laughing as I saw it, and I put it on the till. And like on the belt, and we got home, and I cooked it for them.
2: And
1: they were so mad because they didn't like it.
2: Yeah, no.
1: But a Spam dog is going to be launching, and I think we all need to try this.
2: I think I would try. I'd give it a try. I mean, you put some mustard on there.
1: Mustard.
2: Relish.
1: Onions.
2: Yeah.
1: You know,
2: like
1: I think pickles even, which I know you said relish, but I'm not a big relish guy. I put pickles on it. But
2: relish is pickles.
1: It's a different kind of pickle.
2: Well,
1: you have the dill bits.
2: You can get dill bits is a form of relish.
1: Okay, so any diced up pickle is a form of relish?
2: I
1: is
2: think
1: that
2: so.
1: What we're saying?
2: I think so. We don't need to split hairs here, split pickles.
1: Shut up.
2: Oh, man.
1: Shut up.
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0: You know, it's nice to be the voice of Rider Nation.
1: Yeah.
0: You know? And we are now 3 days away. Mm-hmm. Just over 3 days, but 3 days away from kickoff.
1: Yeah, I've been hearing Dave warm his voice up for like the last 3 weeks.
0: Now, you've been listening very closely.
1: Yeah, he's just been,
0: Is that what he does? Yeah, is that how he sounds when he gets excited?
1: Yeah. No. No, he sounds much more professional than that.
0: Well, and did I say kickoff season? Well, 3 days, whatever.
1: Preseason.
0: Well, preseason's already happened, I guess, right? Yeah. It's kicked off.
1: Sure.
0: And then week two kicks off here on Friday.
1: Every game's a kickoff, Evan. Get it?
0: What I'm trying to say, though, is that there's going to be a game
1: Yes.
0: on Saturday.
1: Yes.
0: In Saskatoon.
1: At Griffith Stadium.
0: Mm-hmm. And standing room only. Mm-hmm. And people should go.
1: Yeah, sure.
0: They should buy tickets.
1: Yeah.
0: And if you can't, you keep listening.
1: Because we might have stuff to give away.
0: Well, or the play-by-play.
1: Right, yes. Listen to us. Yes.
2: Any decade.
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0: Kat and Evan.
1: As the Rolling Stones once said, you can't always get what you want. But sometimes you get what you need.
2: Okay.
1: And this lady got what she needed. In the stands at a baseball game, she got a wake-up call.
2: Oh.
1: All right? And we could all learn from it. We'll talk about it coming up.

0: Cruise Afternoons with Chad and Evan.
1: There's a selfie video that's going viral. So this, I think it's three girls at a baseball game in Seattle. And the one girl has it turned around in selfie mode, you know, videoing the three of them in the stands. And they're all looking at the camera. And a foul ball comes flying in and cranks one of them in the head.
2: Oh, come on. You got to be paying attention.
1: Yeah, I mean, some of the comments are actually pretty hateful towards the girls. Like, I don't understand that. I think it's hilarious, though. I mean, you shouldn't hate them for doing this. You should laugh at how silly it is. Why? Don't look at your phone like that in the middle of play.
2: No.
1: You should have your head on a swivel, especially at baseball games. Hockey games, too, man.
2: But depending where you're sitting.
1: If you're sitting along the side.
2: Yeah, head up.
1: Head up. You got to watch. You got to. Even sticks can fly over the glass occasionally. And in baseball, a broken bat can get you. You know?
2: Mm-hmm.
1: Those things are humming in, too. Those, and she, like, you can. I can't play it because they say something inappropriate. But as you would think, when somebody gets hit in the head with a baseball.
2: Yeah, yeah.
1: But you can hear, like, the. It sounds like somebody getting hit with, like, hitting a coconut. Like, just like. You could hear it crack off of her head.
2: That would hurt.
1: Yeah. So,
2: man, that would hurt.
1: Initially, she was asked, do you need attention? Do you need anything? She said, no. And then eventually, she said, yeah, maybe I should go to the hospital because she felt queasy. She was fine in the end.
2: Right. Probably a bit of, you would think, probably a bit of a concussion.
1: Well, she got cranked, dude, like really, really hard. And, the sound it made, again, I wish I could do it, but again, they're swearing. But it's like a
2: CRTC keeping the man down.
1: Yeah, you know, that's the thing, right? All you're trying to do is play a great video of a girl getting hit in the head by a ball in the stands. And you can't even do that. Thanks, Trudeau.

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1: So apparently someone in Regina, Saskatchewan, Canada,
2: hey,
1: found a frozen gecko in their bag of broccoli. 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
2: Yeah.
1: I don't know how long ago this was. A buddy just sent me a picture of it, my buddy Darren. 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
2: Just to be difficult.
1: Just to be difficult. Sure. 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

0: Chad and Evan.
1: Move over, black widow spiders and grapes or bananas. That's pretty terrifying. There's a new game in town, though. Frogs and bags of lettuce. I feel like this has happened before, though. This happened in Australia, and a fella was, you know, hankering for a salad. You know, real hungry for a salad. And
2: hankering for a salad.
1: Yeah. And so he went to open up his salad, and there was a frog inside. I wouldn't eat that salad.
2: No, I'd probably set it aside.
1: Yeah, I'd probably, you could compost it. You know, get rid of it. Maybe feed it to the rabbits or something.
2: Yeah, you got a nice little pet out of it, though.
1: Yeah, sure. Well, he released it into a pond. But here's the thing.
2: Of course.
1: You got to check and see. You got to see where coming from the guy that won't get rid of a bird's nest at his house.
2: It's not me. It's the kids.
1: Well,
2: if it were just up to me, it'd be gone. But the kids, I can't.
1: Okay.
2: That's a bad lesson.
1: Right. Well, okay. Fair.
2: I'm a compassionate man. Who cares about nature?
1: Yeah, you just care about your kids' feelings.
2: Yeah.
1: So we could call you a good dad. See, where I would just be like, no kids. But we'll talk more about that another time, okay. I'm sure. Yeah. But no, you let the frog go. And like, listen, you can't be just letting random frogs go into random ponds.
2: Especially in Australia.
1: Well, it's probably dead already. Now that I think about it.
2: Have you seen The Simpsons?
1: Which part?
2: Remember when Bart brings the frog over?
1: Oh, yeah. That's right.
2: Brings the frog over to Australia. Takes over the whole country.
1: It ruins the ecosystem.
2: That's what this guy did.
1: You can't be doing that. You can't be doing that because you got to check and see. I'm sure it's from somewhere in Australia.
2: Oh, then it's poisonous.
1: Likely. Likely one of those. Well, it's not one of those orange dart frogs. It's one of those green tree-looking frogs, you know?
2: Yeah.
1: Those nice-looking. You'd buy the picture of them at IKEA and hang it up on the wall. It's one of those frogs, right? Do you remember those frogs?
2: Oh, yeah.
1: They're real cute-looking little things.
2: Yeah.
1: That's kind of, I don't know. I don't know. It's kind of gross.
2: It would have been funny if he ate it.
1: Ate the frog?
2: Yeah.
1: Well, frog legs are a delicacy, right? They say they taste like chicken. Why does everyone say everything tastes like chicken? You think robin's eggs taste like chicken, Chad? There's only one way to find out.
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0: Outskirts Music Festival is coming up.
1: Yeah, it's coming up real quick, actually.
0: Like a month?
1: Yeah.
0: June 26th at the SaskTel Center grounds with one Jelly Roll.
1: Mm-hmm.
0: Yes.
1: Is that what that song's about? Oh, that's Tootsie Roll.
0: No.
1: Let me see that Tootsie Roll.
0: No, Jelly Roll, completely different.
1: Yeah.
0: By the way, Evan and I, we will be opening the show. We do go by the band name Poppy Seed Loaf. Looking forward to that.
1: What a stupid name.
0: Poppy Seed Loaf?
1: Yeah.
0: I don't think so.
1: Pretty delicious stuff.
0: And it's a tribute. By the way, we're also a Meatloaf tribute band. I should point that out. The Outskirts Music Festival, again, Jelly Roll, Third Eye Blind, Wide Mouth Mason, Braden King, Alan Cooper, SaskTel Center Grounds, June 26th. 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
1: We're going to talk about something that we've talked about on air with the spam hot.
2: You're going to make a big deal out of this.
1: Who, me?
2: Yeah.
1: Making a big deal out of something that you said?
2: You're going to turn this on me. You're going to make me the bad guy.
1: You think I would do that?
2: You always do.
1: Yeah, you're right, and I'm going to do it coming up.

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1: So earlier in the show, if you missed it, we were talking about the introduction of the spam hot dogs. Or as Arnie has texted in to say, some parts are meat. Which is what SPAM stands for. And we were talking about, you know, how we'd probably give that a go. Probably be pretty good.
2: Why not?
1: Grill that up, try it, maybe put some mustard on there. We got into a bit of an argument with relish. A very mild argument.
2: Yeah.
1: But this is going to get heated. Because Chad, I suggested off air that I forgot to mention sauerkraut. And Chad nearly cried.
2: Sauerkraut is nasty.
1: Sauerkraut is an adult food.
2: How don't you know? I'm sure I've told you before. I don't think sauerkraut's disgusting.
1: It's new to me.
2: Sauerkraut, it's the smell, it's the texture. It looks like boogers.
1: Sauerkraut is so good. It is so salty. It is pickled cabbage, and it's delicious.
2: It's sour. It smells sour.
1: Oh, really? It's not called sweet. Kraut,
2: it just stinks. It's like,
1: yeah, a lot of good things in life stink. Right.
2: I guarantee you're a beets guy too, aren't you?
1: Love beets. Yeah. Pickled beets. Beets are so good.
2: Tastes like dirt.
1: But you got to set a reminder for yourself once you've eaten beets, right? You have to. Well, beets are good for you too. You should be eating them.
2: These are adult foods.
1: No, and you eat like a child.
2: No, they're elderly person foods.
1: Absolutely not.
2: These are grandma foods.
1: I've loved beets and sauerkraut since I was a kid.
2: You have an old soul.
1: Because I like maple walnut ice cream too. You cook sausage and sauerkraut, Chad. You put that in the oven and cook it together.
2: Sausage is so good. Sausage is good. Why do you got to ruin it?
1: And then you put some sauerkraut and onions on top of your pierogies.
2: I don't need to buy classic
1: Ukrainian or Polish dinner, you're gonna have sausage and pierogies.
2: You know what? Right? Here's something else.
1: What?
2: Not a big pierogi guy. I don't mind them, but I don't bend over.
1: Your volume's going down because at 40, whatever you are,
2: 42.
1: 4 to 2.
2: Remember, much younger than you.
1: Yeah, significantly. A year and a month, 2 months.
2: Yeah.
1: You don't like pierogies?
2: I don't know. Listen, it's not that I don't like them. I just won't write home about them. You know, okay. They're not a staple for me. I like them when it comes to fall supper season, you know? And they got to be the right pierogi.
1: They're a good fall food.
2: I'll
1: give you that.
2: I'm not having pierogies in summer. Pierogies
1: aren't any time. No. Pierogies. What, we got a pierogi season now?
2: Sure.
1: We have soup season. Chili season.
2: I would say
1: stew season.
2: Pierogies are during that season.
1: So is a roast beef season? Is that right now?
2: Can't have it in summer. Roast beef. It's not.
1: Why
2: roast
1: can't
2: beef
1: you put?
2: Season.
1: Well, why can you it's have brisket?
2: Season. It's brisket season.
1: A guy like me, you know, I'm old soul. I can't eat brisket anymore because of the fat content on it, Chad. But here's the thing.
2: Somebody get this guy some Metamucil.
1: People may not like you, Chad.
2: What?
1: I'm just saying. But now that they hear you don't like, you're not a big pierogi guy and sauerkraut guy or beets, now they're really not going to.
2: I love how you said people may not like you.
1: I'm just saying, if I was listening to the radio right now, I'm driving in along into work, I'm like, oh, these Chad and Evan guys are pretty awesome. And then I hear you say that, you know, you're not a big pierogi guy. I'm turning it off. I would be giving up.
2: Well, that's just like your opinion, man.
1: Doesn't like pierogies.
2: I'm not saying I don't like them. I'm just saying there's a time and a place for them. They're not an all the time food, and I'm not going to write home about it.
1: I'm saying you said it. You don't like pierogies. You think pierogies are some of the worst food of all time. You said that earlier.
2: Turn my mic down again, please.

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1: Can't body shame. 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
2: Sure. 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
1: Body shame.
2: No, it's
3: Oh, that's body break.
2: No, that's what
3: Sorry.
2: It is. Yeah, there you go.
3: Joanne McLeod. Yeah. They were all about body shaming, by the way.
2: Were they doing it? Are they married?
3: Oh, for sure.
1: For sure. Oh. Yeah, they're married.
2: Okay.
1: Yeah.
2: Okay.
1: And they're still with us, by the way.
2: They are. Yeah, that was a little while ago.
3: I had to look it up. I was very concerned.
1: Uh-huh. Anyway, Jack Osborne, you're saying, what do all these things have to do with each other? Well, I'll tell you coming up.

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1: Jack Osborne, son of Ozzy Osborne.
2: Is that how he introduces himself? Maybe. He's back in the old times, maybe, you know?
1: Maybe. He recently went on a tirade online, basically telling people to mind their own business. And I actually agree with him. People have been calling Jack Osborne sick and grossly underweight, saying that he looks sick and grossly underweight. Jack Osborne went online and said, basically told everybody, here's what happened. He shaved his beard, so that makes him look skinnier. He kept a creepy mustache, is what he said. And, yeah, he has lost weight, but he's lost weight over the years. This isn't like a once, you know, it didn't happen very quickly.
3: Right.
1: He said he's been losing weight steadily over the last 3 years, and he trains hard regularly at jiu-jitsu. He says he weighs about 155 pounds.
3: How tall is he?
1: 5'8". So that's about
3: okay,
1: right.
3: Okay, that's probably. All right. Yeah, like, I was going to say, like, I think that probably 160 is probably... 170 pounds is probably a healthy weight.
1: And I know Kelly Osborne, we've even brought it up about how she, you know, looks different. But again, I agree with Jack Osborne in the way, like, you shouldn't, other than Vince Neil, you shouldn't comment on anybody's weight, okay?
3: So that's the one exception here. We're making an exception for Vince Neil. But everyone else...
1: Yeah, because if we didn't, what are we going to talk about when we play a Motley Crue song?
3: That's true.
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0: You know, Sask Jazz Fest is coming up, put on by TD.
1: Yeah, I know. Mm-hmm. I know that.
0: It's July 5th through 11th. A good summertime activity with Modest Mouse.
1: Good band.
0: Yeah.
1: Real good
0: band. Not a lot of bravado. Because they're fairly modest.
1: Fairly modest.
0: But it's... Noah Cyrus and Bruce Coburn.
1: Is that how you say
0: that
1: it?
0: That is how you say it. We'll be
1: are
0: in
1: you
0: Saskatoon.
1: Sure? Because there's a K in there.
0: Nope. Coburn. That's how it's said.
1: Okay, I'll take your word for it.
0: Go to saskjazz.com for more details. But again, all you need to know.
1: Why is the K silent? Is it like knife?
0: Book the time right now. July 5th through 11th. It is TD Sask Jazz Fest.
2: Cruise FM.